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I've never seen a-

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1: Thank you so much.

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Your home for Murphy, Sam, and Jody. It's Sunny 100.1. Hello, welcome to Tuesday. How's it going? I'm Dana McKay. Thank you for having us on. This is Donna Lewis, and I love you always, forever.

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1: 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What do you think? That's coming up in just a couple minutes.
2: 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Our colors will fade.

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Columbus is sunny 100.1. I read a report a week or two ago that said Adele is in the process of working on some new music. So hopefully in the next year or so,

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Did you see who caught the bouquet at Taylor Swift's wedding and what the bouquet looked like? I have some questions about that.

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0: The best variety of the 80s, 90s, and today. 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That was Benson Boone and Beautiful Things. 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Such a great time. 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

100.1. So why did Taylor Swift end up inviting so many people to her wedding? She actually talked about how she was going to manage the guest list on an episode of Graham Norton back in October. And I'm going to tell you what she had to say. It's very interesting. That's coming up in just a few minutes.

Columbus's Sunny 100.1. Okay, you can make fun of me all you want because this is probably one of the most shameless things I've ever done on the radio, but I posted a picture for America 250 in my flag bathing suit, holding up a flag by my friend's pool, and I really wanted to get 250 likes, and I didn't quite make it. 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

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And would you save my soul tonight? Would you tremble

It's Sunny 100.1. Follow us on Twitter at Sunny100FM. Did you see the video of the man here from Germany to watch the World Cup and why he was crying in Boston? So cool. I've got more coming up.

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1: Hey, good afternoon, buddy. I'm glad you're along. It's Rick O'Brien, yeah. Backstreet Boys.

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1: Rick Astley has had a real busy year so far. 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

Sunny 100.1 with Murphy, Sam, and Jody in the morning. Did you hear what's coming next week around here? Oh, you'll be a fan, I think. Let's talk next. Here's Teddy Swims.

0: 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Ready for next week around here. We'll have chances to win $1,000. Buy yourself a bunch of gas for the car or truck. A lot of fill-ups with that. We'll start on Monday morning.
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It's Sunny 100.1, keeping you in a really good mood all day long at work. That's our job. I'm glad you're along with us. It's Rick and Selena.

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1: Hey, buddy, I'm glad you're hanging out at work with us. Thank you very much. It's Rick O'Brien and Pink.

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1: Hey, this guy has a concert in England this weekend that we can watch live. Yeah, they're going to stream it. I'll tell you all about it next. It's Lewis Capaldi.

0: The best variety of the 80s, 90s, and today. It's Sunny 100.1. Lewis Capaldi has a big concert in England this coming weekend, and they're going to stream it live on YouTube. Now, that'll be evening in England, so it'll be afternoon on Saturday. I'll give you an exact update on what time that would be. It would be sometime in the afternoon on Saturday. I'll remind you.
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1: 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It's Rick with Sixpence None the Richer.

0: It's Sunny 100.1. Beach Boys, the week after July 4th. I am totally in a summertime mood right now. If you're ready for a little fall, just see who's hiring. Spirit Halloween Stores came out and said they're hiring their employees. No stores yet. You have to apply online if you're interested. To me, that's just a sign that Halloween is not that far.
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